Everybody had to pay and pay. A hustle here and a hustle there. New York City is the place where they said, hey, babe,

Women hit the streets, looking for soul food and a place to eat. Went to the Apollo, you should have seen him go, go, go. They said, hey, sugar, take a walk on the wild side. I said, hey, babe, take a walk on the wild side.

thought she was Jim Dean for a day. Then I guess she had to crash. Valium would have helped that patch. I said, hey, babe, take a walk on the wild side. I said, hey, honey.

Dresses and ladies by the score, all dressed in satin and waiting.